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1: 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Walk these streets with me, I'm doing decently, just glad that I can breathe.

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Scrolling patiently. It's all the same to me.

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